0: gold. This is
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You broke my heart, 'cause I couldn't dance. You didn't even want me around. And now I'm back to let you know I can really shake 'em down.

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I won't burn unless you're there. 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I won't burn unless you're there.

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I say that's the way it goes. Maybe I should just give up and stop searching. But when life is so short and so uncertain,